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2: 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hips,

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I look better with no hair, ugh. 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

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Money really all that we fiendin' for. I'm doing things they ain't seen before. Bands ain't dumb, but extreme is all. I'm a demon lord. Fall off what? I ain't seen the horse. Called your bluff, better cite the source. Fame ain't something that I need no more.

Caribbean girl, me know for tick, me know for top, yeah. Man, I watch my body like say them, I watch a